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0: or Wojciechski with your updated forecast. Chance of thunderstorms tonight, otherwise mainly clear skies. Lows level off around 79. Southwest winds 5 to 10 miles per hour. Sunshine mixed with clouds at times. Tomorrow, thunderstorms likely. Highs level off around 92. Mainly clear skies. Tomorrow night, chance for storms. Lows level off around 79. I'm Omni Broadcasting's meteorologist, Jennifer Wojciechski.
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5: Happy 250th birthday, America. General George S. Patton became one of the most aggressive and recognizable American commanders of World War II. Known for his bold tactics, fierce discipline, and fast-moving armored warfare, Patton led U.S. forces across North Africa, Sicily, France, and Germany. A firm believer in speed and relentless pressure, he helped transform the use of tanks into a devastating battlefield weapon. Patton first gained major attention during the North African campaign in 1943, where he helped restore confidence to American forces after early setbacks against the Germans. He later commanded the U.S. 7th Army during the invasion of Sicily and then led the powerful Third Army across France after the D-Day invasion. One of Patton's most famous achievements came during the Battle of the Bulge in late 1944. In the middle of winter, Patton rapidly turned his army north and relieved surrounded American troops at Bastogne, a maneuver still studied in military history today. Though controversial at times for his blunt personality and outspoken remarks, Patton was respected as one of America's most effective wartime commanders.
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1: I'm Omni Broadcasting meteorologist Jennifer Wojcicki with your updated forecast. Chance of thunderstorms tonight, otherwise mainly clear skies. Lows level off around 79. Southwest winds 5 to 10 miles per hour. Sunshine mixed with clouds at times. Tomorrow, thunderstorms likely. Highs level off around 92. Mainly clear skies. Tomorrow night, chance for storms. Lows level off around 79. I'm Omni Broadcasting's meteorologist, Jennifer Wojcicki.
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5: Hello, everyone. Ted Corcoran from the Greater Fort Walton Beach Chamber of Commerce. This military moment honors Wesley Wood Wilson, a member of America's greatest generation, whose Navy service spans some of the darkest days of World War II. Wilson enlisted in the U.S. Army in 1936 and became a signalman assigned to the China Station aboard a gunboat protecting American interests in Asia. As Japanese forces expanded across the region, his ship was moved to what was believed to be the safety of the Philippines. But on December 7th, 1941, Japan attacked there as well. As American and Philippine forces retreated, Wilson withdrew to the island fortress of Corregidor alongside General Douglas MacArthur's command. After Bataan fell in 1942 and Corregidor surrendered the following month, Wilson became a prisoner of war. He endured years of brutal captivity before being transported to Japan aboard a notorious hell ship. Imprisoned near Nagasaki, he was still a POW when the atom bomb was dropped in August 1945. 2 weeks later, he was finally liberated by American forces. Wilson remained in the Navy after the war and retired honorably in 1956 as a chief petty officer, leaving behind a legacy of endurance, sacrifice, and service to our country. Thank you, Wesley Wood Wilson.
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4: I'm Omni broadcasting meteorologist Jennifer Wojcicki with your updated forecast. Chance for storms tonight, otherwise mainly clear skies. Lows level off around 79. Winds out of the southwest around 5 miles per hour. Thunderstorms likely tomorrow. High temperatures reach up to 92. Sunshine mixed with clouds at times. Chance for storms tomorrow night. Lows dip down to about 79. I'm Omni Broadcasting's meteorologist, Jennifer Wojcicki.
5: Hello, everyone. Ted Corcoran from the Greater Fort Walton Beach Chamber of Commerce. Honoring one of my friends, this military moment honors Colonel Edward L. Hubbard, a Vietnam prisoner of war whose story of resilience eventually brought him to Fort Walton Beach. Hubbard joined the Air Force Reserve at just 17 years old and earned his navigator wings in 1962. On July 20th, 1966, while flying his 26th combat mission over North Vietnam, aboard an EB-66 reconnaissance aircraft, his plane was shot down by surface-to-air missiles. Captured after evading in the jungle, Hubbard would spend the next 2,420 days as a prisoner of war in North Vietnam. Throughout more than 6.5 years of captivity, he endured harsh conditions while resisting enemy efforts to exploit American prisoners. For his courage and leadership, he received the Civil Star, Legion of Merit, Distinguished Flying Cross, and multiple Bronze Star medals. Released in 1973, Hubbard continued serving his country, eventually retiring as an Air Force colonel in 1990. He later settled in Fort Walton Beach, where he became an author, speaker, and advocate, sharing lessons of perseverance and hope drawn from one of the most challenging ordeals any American service member could face. Our friend, Colonel Edward L. Hubbard.
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2: I'm Omni broadcasting meteorologist Jennifer Wojcicki with your updated forecast. Chance for storms tonight, otherwise mainly clear skies. Lows level off around 79. Winds out of the southwest around 5 miles per hour. Thunderstorms likely. Tomorrow, high temperatures reach up to 92. Sunshine mixed with clouds at times. Chance for storms. Tomorrow night, lows dip down to about 79. I'm Omni Broadcasting's meteorologist, Jennifer Wojcicki.
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1: I'm Omni broadcasting meteorologist Jennifer Wojcicki with your updated forecast. Chance for storms tonight, otherwise mainly clear skies. Lows level off around 79. Winds out of the southwest around 5 miles per hour. Thunderstorms likely tomorrow. High temperatures reach up to 92. Sunshine mixed with clouds at times. Chance for storms tomorrow night. Lows dip down to about 79. I'm Omni Broadcasting's meteorologist, Jennifer Wojcicki.
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2: I'm Omni broadcasting meteorologist Jennifer Wojcicki with your updated forecast. Chance for storms tonight, otherwise mainly clear skies. Lows level off around 79. Winds out of the southwest around 5 miles per hour. Thunderstorms likely tomorrow. High temperatures reach up to 92. Sunshine mixed with clouds at times. Chance for storms tomorrow night. Lows dip down to about 79. I'm Omni Broadcasting's meteorologist Jennifer Wojcicki.
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2: I'm Omni broadcasting meteorologist Jennifer Wojcicki with your updated forecast. Chance for storms tonight, otherwise mainly clear skies. Lows level off around 79. Winds out of the southwest around 5 miles per hour. Thunderstorms likely tomorrow. High temperatures reach up to 92. Sunshine mixed with clouds at times. Chance for storms tomorrow night. Lows dip down to about 79. I'm Omni Broadcasting's meteorologist Jennifer Wojcicki.
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2: I'm Omni broadcasting meteorologist Jennifer Wojcicki with your updated forecast. Chance for storms tonight, otherwise mainly clear skies. Lows level off around 79. Winds out of the southwest around 5 miles per hour. Thunderstorms likely. Tomorrow, high temperatures reach up to 92. Sunshine mixed with clouds at times. Chance for storms. Tomorrow night, lows dip down to about 79. I'm Omni Broadcasting's meteorologist, Jennifer Wojcicki.
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3: 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Physical prizes must be claimed by the winner with a valid ID. Prizes may be picked up between 10 a.m. and 5 p.m. Monday through Friday at our offices located at 625 Beale Parkway Northwest, Suite G, Fort Walton Beach, Florida. 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
1: I'm Omni broadcasting meteorologist Jennifer Wojcicki with your updated forecast. Chance for storms tonight, otherwise mainly clear skies. Lows level off around 79. Winds out of the southwest around 5 miles per hour. Thunderstorms likely tomorrow. High temperatures reach up to 92. Sunshine mixed with clouds at times. Chance for storms tomorrow night. Lows dip down to about 79. I'm Omni Broadcasting's meteorologist Jennifer Wojcicki.
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4: I'm Omni broadcasting meteorologist Jennifer Wojcicki with your updated forecast. Chance for storms tonight, otherwise mainly clear skies. Lows level off around 79. Winds out of the southwest around 5 miles per hour. Thunderstorms likely tomorrow. High temperatures reach up to 92. Sunshine mixed with clouds at times. Chance for storms tomorrow night. Lows dip down to about 79. I'm Omni Broadcasting's meteorologist Jennifer Wojcicki.
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1: Here's your Destin Fort Walton Beach Marine forecast, brought to you by Marine Max, the area's exclusive dealer of Great White boats. For today, we'll see showers and storms, a high around 92 and mostly sunny. On the water, west winds around 5 to 10 knots and seas around 2 feet. Then for tonight, southwest winds around 10 knots, seas stay around 2 feet. High tide, 7:22 a.m. Low tide, 10:03 p.m. High tide, 5:43 a.m. Tuesday. With your Omni Broadcast and Marine forecast, I'm meteorologist Regina Kroll.
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0: The Joker from Steve Miller on 100.3 K-Rock.
1: That's right. The song made for my birthday.
0: Well, it's made about you, that's for
1: that's
0: sure.
1: Right.
0: A Joker.
1: The absolute birthday.
0: 78 degrees and cloudy skies this morning here in Fort Walton. We've got some rain off in the Gulf right now. It's actually been thundering and lightning for the last couple of hours. That's what woke me up about 3:30 this morning.
1: Yeah, in a in rare form, I actually right after I put the Jeep together yesterday is when it started thundering.
0: Really?
1: Never rained, but the thunder started rolling in after I got the whole thing back together. I'm like, hey, great timing.
0: I know. I was kind of hoping about 2 o'clock we'd have a nice little thunderstorm, but never got it here. Never got now. Parts of Santa Rosa County got it, and actually, I think up by Niceville, they got some nice thunder showers yesterday afternoon. But right here in the FWUB,
1: yep,
0: we didn't get jack. We're going to see a 50% chance of thunderstorms across the area today, a high of 93, 94 tomorrow, and midweek Wednesday, 94 again. That full forecast coming up in just a little bit. We are the B-Team Morning Show, Skyler Black and Bobby Durrell, brought to you by our friends at Stripes Pub and Grill in Navarre, Okaloosa Gas, and Outcast Sushi in Miramar Beach. And as we always like to open the show with a look at today's National Day calendar, we start out with International Kissing Day.
1: Yeah, no.
0: I'm just introducing it.
1: Sure.
0: That's doing.
1: Well, don't look me in the eye when you say it. It's awkward.
0: Yeah.
1: It's just awkward. I'm just saying. International Kissing Day is that annual calendar prank where society pretends swapping spit is it's a noble tradition instead of a public health gamble and good lighting.
0: Yeah.
1: Look, the rules are simple. You got to pucker up, act sentimental, and ignore the part where everyone suddenly remembers personal boundaries exist about 3 seconds too late. You know, brands are going to try to sell you mints like they invented romance, and couples will use it as a performance review conducted in mouth noises. You know, it's absurd. Really on purpose, if you think about it, which is perfect, because nothing exposes human decision-making faster than a holiday that requires zero planning and maximum confidence.
0: Okay. International Kissing Day. Now, that's something rather exciting.
1: Oh, yeah.
0: Uh-huh.
1: I'm excited.
0: Yeah. Tell you what, we've got a lot to get to. Thankfully, we both have 10 fingers still. Fireworks didn't take any of our digits. Did they take anybody of somebody you know?
1: Yeah, ooh, that's a good question. Boy, that was a 45-minute fireworks show, too, by the way.
0: It was. That was a good one.
1: It was a hell of a show.
0: But I needed a neck adjustment yesterday.
1: Oh, that's where I was glad I had the zero-gravity chair. I just rocked right back, and most comfortable I've been through one of those.
0: Bobby's got a lot different paycheck than I do.
1: Yeah.
0: He can buy those zero-gravity chairs.
1: Yeah. Okay, let's go with that.
0: Alice Cooper and Poison. It's Monday. Inject that poison into my veins. It's 100.3 K-Rock.

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1: I don't understand a word you just said.
0: Behind the scenes extras and even fewer filters. Sum up.

0: NXS new sensation. If you are feeling a new sensation on International Kissing Day, consult your medical professionals. Good morning, everybody. It's the B-Team Morning Show. Skyler Black and Bobby Durrell. We've got overcast skies and rain in the area of South Okaloosa County. A high today of 93 degrees. Right now, taking a look at the radar, we've got we've got some light rain all across our listening area. I don't know if it's even reaching the ground though right now here in Fort Walton.
1: You don't know if the rain is reaching the ground.
0: Could just be on the radar, but I'm not seeing anything outside right now. So
1: it's raining. You just don't think it's reaching the ground. Okay.
0: Yep. It's a real thing.
1: Okay.
0: Well, today it
1: you
0: is
1: say so.
0: Virtually hug a virtual assistant day.
1: Oh God, yeah. Because that's what we need to do is take an appliance and show it love.
0: Yuck.
1: Virtually hug a virtual assistant day is, well, it's that special little holiday where we pretend a pixelated helper needs emotional closure from the same species that screams at printers and forgets its own passwords. Look, you hug your assistant by saying please, not calling it useless when it doesn't understand you mumbled chaos, or maybe, if you're feeling spiritually ambitious, thanking it like it's not trapped in an endless customer service shift with no break and no body. See, it's absurd, sure, but so is half your calendar, right? And all your group chats. So don't act brand new. Consider it a low stakes rehearsal for basic decency before the robots start keeping receipts.
0: And that is called Virtually Hug a Virtual Assistant Day.
1: Yeah, I mean, look, it's an important thing because when Google becomes self-aware and merges with Alexa and becomes Skynet, you're going to hate all these times you were mean.
0: And this is about the lamest holiday I've ever heard.
1: I don't think so. I would never say that. I think Virtually Hug a Virtual Assistant Day is an appropriate day.
0: By the way, look up the word Virga, V-I-R-G-A.
1: Why?
0: That's the phenomenon of rain evaporating midair before it hits Earth's surface.
1: Yeah, sure. I still think you're full of it.
0: It's a real thing. why don't you text John Ferris and see if he knows what Virga is?
1: He said it's made up.
0: Yeah, well, I think you're full of it.
1: He said it's the fibromyalgia of the rain.
0: What a fake thing that is. All right, The Who, ELO, and Queen all coming up on the B-Team Morning Show with 100.3 K-Rock.
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0: Turn the Page, Bob Seger, and we've got rain now in Fort Walton. Good morning, Emerald Coast. It's 641. This is the B-Team Morning Show on 100.3 K-Rock, the classic rock station. Hope everybody had a great 4th of July weekend. We are going to be dealing with hot temps again this week here in Northwest Florida. Highs in the low to mid-90s the next several days, but we will have a chance of some on and off showers and thunderstorms like we are dealing with this morning here in the area the next 72 hours or so. So a full look at your forecast is coming up here in just a little while, plus Dan Diamond will have local news before you know it as well. But we've got two more days to preview on the National Day calendar this morning, and Monday, July 6th, happens to be Take Your Webmaster to Lunch Day.
1: So what, you think you're going to keep the website up by treating me to a sandwich?
0: Well, it's worked so far.
1: Let me tell you, uptime doesn't run on mayo.
0: Well, you don't have to use mayo. You can try something different.
1: Yeah. All right, I hear you. Hey, Take Your Webmaster to Lunch Day is that annual moment when the office remembers the website doesn't update itself, no matter how hard Brenda from Ideas stares at the monitor. You know, you buy the webmaster a sandwich, and for 1 hour, everyone pretends uptime is a team sport and not a quiet miracle performed by a caffeine-fueled human who knows where the bodies are buried. You know, and it's in the server logs, by the way. You know, look, it's not a thank you. It's a peace offering. A little ceremony to honor the person keeping your digital storefront from turning into a flaming yard sale. So keep it classy. Pick a decent place. And maybe don't ask them to just add a quick feature between bites unless you're living dangerously.
0: It's amazing what a McDouble can make somebody do.
1: Yeah.
0: Mm-hmm. There you go. Take Your Webmaster to Lunch Day. Keep it cheap, though. Queen, this is Hammer to Fall on the B-Team Morning Show, 100.3 K-Rock. Good morning.

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0: Nothing but a good time was had this weekend celebrating America's 250th birthday. And by the way, if you didn't get enough fireworks, there's going to be more fireworks out on the island at the pier and boardwalk on Wednesday night around 9 p.m. So if you're looking for some more boom boom action, you can find it out at the Okaloosa Island Pier Wednesday evening.
1: Yeah, that's right. Every Wednesday this month, right?
0: That's right.
1: Yeah, and then every Thursday is luau nights.
0: So you can get your Hawaiian on.
1: Yeah, because when everybody thinks of Florida, they think of luaus.
0: Well, yeah. Florida, Hawaii, they're like sister states. Well, they're
1: right next to each other. Uh-huh. That's what happens.
0: Same time zone and everything.
1: same ocean.
0: Yeah, right. Same natives.
1: That's right. Yeah, exactly. Just exactly the same, you know. It's a little known fact, but a lot of people from Florida founded Hawaii.
0: Did they? And now we celebrate the big state food of Hawaii, yeah. Fried Chicken Day.
1: Exactly. You know, like, it's why people in California celebrate all the Cubans. Because they're so close. National Fried Chicken Day is that annual moment when society stops pretending it has self-control and just admits it wants hot, crunchy happiness in a paper tray.
0: You know, yummy.
1: Nobody's honoring a saint here. We're honoring the sacred union of oil, seasoning, and bad decisions that somehow taste like summer and forgiveness. The rules are simple. Eat fried chicken, argue about whose is best, and quietly accept that you're just... one piece plan has the structural integrity of a screen door in a hurricane. So consider it a holiday for the honest among us, because at least fried chicken never lied to you. It just showed up and told the truth loudly.
0: National Fried Chicken Day. Mm-hmm. How about that? You know, I'm glad you said the word oil correctly.
1: Yeah.
0: My granddad, he had his falsies in. Oil became Earl.
1: Earl.
0: It's 6:53. Music from Stevie Nicks coming up next on the Classic Rock Station 100.3 K-Rock. Dan Diamond has local news next.
2: 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I'm Dan Diamond. A 32-year-old Crestview man was killed Friday night when the homemade go-kart he was driving collided with a pickup truck at 8:40 p.m. on Garden City Road, about 100 feet south of Swan Avenue. Troopers say the driver lost control and the go-kart entered the roadway directly into the path of a northbound pickup truck. The go-kart driver died from his injuries, and the pickup truck driver suffered minor injuries. Robert Andrew Robinson, 40, was booked into the Okaloosa County Jail and faces several charges, including burglary and grand theft. He was arrested for a two-day burglary at a property on Mount Olive Road in Crestview. Robinson had about $1,800 worth of stolen property in his vehicle. Deputies also found approximately 1 gram of fentanyl, one bottle containing promethazine, two spray bottles containing Valium, drug paraphernalia, and a concealed knife. And that is your Omni Broadcasting News, brought to you by McCaskill & Company. I'm Dan Diamond.
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1: Nope.
0: No? I didn't figure. Skinner this morning. Sweet Home Alabama. 100.3 K-Rock. The classic rock station. Good morning, everybody. Hope you're off to a smooth start. Monday, July 6th. Seeing some rain across our listening area this morning right now outside. 80 degrees and a high today of 93. A full look at your forecast is coming up in just a little bit. I'm Skyler Black. He is Bobby Durrell. The B-Team Show, of course, brought to you by Stripes Pub and Grill in Navarre, Okaloosa Gas, and Outcast Sushi in Miramar Beach. By the way, speaking of Stripes, I'm going to text Rob and see how the book signing went this weekend.
1: Oh, yeah.
0: With author John Alvarez and his daughter Lisette over Walk, Run, Fly Again. So, scary situation downtown Pensacola Saturday night as folks should be out celebrating America 250. A 19-year-old man was killed and six others were injured in a shooting late Saturday night into early Sunday morning in downtown Pensacola. The shooting happened around 1:20 a.m. near the intersection of Palafox and Intendencia Streets. The age range of the seven people shot were 16 to 26.
1: Dang.
0: The 19-year-old was pronounced dead on scene. Police Chief Eric Winstrom says six other victims are all hospitalized and expected to survive. Now, no arrests have been made in connection to the shooting, and police believe the shooting was a targeted act. According to Channel 3 WEAR, Chief Winstrom said earlier in the night, large groups of unaccompanied young people, some as young as middle school, began causing disturbances downtown. This included small fights and fireworks being thrown, which resulted in multiple arrests. Now, around the time of the shooting, Chief Winstrom says hundreds of young adults were out in the area outside of the bars. Chief Winstrom and several extra other officers were downtown when the shots were fired. The chief said he ran to the scene to find the victims suffering from gunshot wounds. He said we had about 50 extra police officers down there. Even with that police presence, someone was still bold enough to commit this heinous act of violence. Now, there are no suspects at this time. Chief Winstrom and Pensacola PD say it's possible that there were multiple shooters. The investigation is ongoing.
1: That just stinks.
0: Yeah, what an awful way to end what should have been an awesome, awesome day.
1: Yep, yep.
0: So...
1: Truly is, and you know, it's some kid never grows old.
0: I know it. That's the thing. 19-year-old
1: sucks.
0: Dead. You know, the seven people shot, as young as 16. You got babies killing babies out here.
1: Yep.
0: Just sad, sad, sad thing. But anyway, we've got a lot to get to this morning. Of course, Bobby's advice coming back from the weekend. We'll be here in about 40 minutes or so. Plus, we've got to look at your forecast in just a little bit as well. On the way yet this set, Edward Winter Group. Oh, and Bon Jovi by request is coming up as well. How about that?
1: Oh, there you go.
0: Uh-huh.
1: All right. Hey.
0: That's right. Montrose, Bad Motor Scooter. It's the B-Team Morning Show. Skyler Black and Bobby Durrell on 100.3 K-Rock.

0: 100.3 K-Rock, the classic rock station. A little bit rainy this morning. Seeing rain right now south of I-10 in Okaloosa and Walton counties in the southeastern corner of Santa Rosa County around Navarre. Also experiencing some rainfall. And that should push out of here later on in the morning and lead way to nice muggy conditions this afternoon and a high of 93. Currently outside, it's 80 right now. Skyler Black and Bobby Durrell, the B-Team Morning Show, is on the air, brought to you by our friends at Stripes Pub and Grill in Navarre, Okaloosa Gas, and Outcast Sushi in Miramar Beach. Well, Bobby, I just found a story here a few minutes ago, reported by Mid-Bay News, and I don't actually remember hearing about it after it happened, but a 40-year-old Freeport woman was arrested after deputies say she battered her 71-year-old father during an alleged domestic disturbance and was later found in a bedroom with firearms despite being a convicted felon. Now, according to an arrest report from the Walton County Sheriff's Office, deputies responded to a home on Phillips Drive in Freeport back on June 19th after receiving a report of a domestic disturbance between Haley Smith, 40, and her father, David Smith, 71. When deputies arrived, David Smith met them near the front gate of the property and told deputies he did not need medical attention. According to the report, the altercation began over a jar of flowers. Investigators say David Smith took the jar into the bedroom and Haley followed him inside the bedroom. Deputies say Haley Smith struck her father in the ribs before jumping onto his back, twisting his neck, and biting the right side of his neck. Deputies reported observing a red mark with broken skin on the victim's neck that was consistent with his account. Now, while deputies were at the residence, David Smith reportedly told Haley Smith had locked herself inside a bedroom and refused to come out. He also advised deputies that there were firearms inside the room as well. Deputies made several attempts to persuade Smith to exit before ultimately making contact with her inside the bedroom, according to the report. Investigators say they found two rifles mounted on the wall within her reach. One rifle was loaded with a round-chambered three additional rounds in the mag, while the second rifle was unloaded. Now, after being advised of her Miranda rights, Smith agreed to speak with deputies, according to the arrest report. She told investigators she knew the firearms were in the bedroom where she stayed with her father, but said the rifles actually belonged to him. Now, a criminal history check revealed that Smith had previously been convicted in Walton County of aggravated assault with a deadly weapon back in 2015, making it illegal under Florida law for her to possess firearms or ammunition. Based on the investigation, deputies arrested Smith and charged her with battery of a person 65 years of age or older, and two counts of possession of a firearm or ammunition by a convicted Florida felon. So, that's quite the story right there. But, knocked her dad in the ribs and then jumped on his neck and twisted his neck and bit him in the neck. So, she just went a little AWOL. A little wild, I guess you could say. Coming up in about 20 minutes, we've got your daily advice from Uncle Bobby. Are you getting excited for that?
1: Oh, yeah.
0: Yeah. We'll see what he does after the 4th of July. Stick tight. We'll get to that here in just a bit. Motley Crue, Rainbow, and Bad Company, all on the way right here on 100.3 K-Rock.
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2: Happy 250th birthday, America. Daniel Inoue became one of the greatest American heroes of World War II. Born in Hawaii to Japanese-American parents, Inoue served with the legendary 442nd Regimental Combat Team, a unit made up largely of Japanese-American soldiers fighting in Europe while many Japanese-American families faced internment and discrimination back home. In April of 1945, during fierce fighting in Italy, Inoue led an assault against heavily fortified German positions. Even after being shot multiple times, he continued advancing uphill toward enemy bunkers. During the attack, a German rifle grenade shattered his right arm as he prepared to throw a grenade himself. Refusing to stop, Inoue used his left hand to pry the live grenade from his disabled hand and destroy the bunker before continuing the assault. Though he later lost his arm, Inoue survived the war and went on to become one of America's longest-serving United States senators. And for his extraordinary bravery, he was awarded the Medal of Honor by President Clinton in 2000.
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It's the BT Morning Show on 100.3 K-Rock, the classic rock station. Just a few minutes out from Ask Uncle Bobby this morning. That is coming up here in just a few minutes. I'm Skyler Black. He is Bobby Durrell. Quick story for you, though. A Delta flight from Atlanta was struck by a firework mortar as it was landing at Chicago's Midway Airport Saturday night. The pilot calmly radioed air traffic control and said, "Tower, we just had a firework hit our plane. Delta 1076, we're continuing." Now, the crew later reported hearing a loud bang and believed it was a firework exploding underneath the aircraft. The plane landed safely with no injuries, and officials say the firework caused some minor paint damage, and the aircraft is currently being inspected. But, one thing to think about, if you live near an airport, watch where you're shooting off those fireworks. All right, your daily advice is coming up from Uncle Bobby in just a few minutes, plus Dan Diamond has local news on the way in the next 10. Here's the Romantics, talking in your sleep, on the classic rock station, 100.3 K-Rock.

0: Well, the secrets of Uncle Bobby's wisdom are going to be coming out here in just a moment. It's 7:47. This is the BT Morning Show on 100.3 K-Rock, the classic rock station. And yes, the music in the background tells us it's time for one thing. Ask Uncle Bobby. We do it every morning around 7:45, stitched together by Tomcat Custom Apparel.
1: That's right. Hey, if you've ever tried to keep thirsty kids together wearing whatever they found in the dresser, well, you've already earned by Tomcat's phone number.
0: Say that again.
1: You know, you ever tried to keep thirsty kids together?
0: Thirsty kids together?
1: Yeah, by whatever they found in the dresser. So, you know, we've got, it's that time of year that it's family reunions, summer camps, all those types of things where you're trying to keep thirsty kids together.
0: Okay.
1: Geez, Skyler, you got to pay attention.
0: Yeah, got it. Heard you. Well, today, Uncle Bobby, you hear from Pager Alert Phil.
1: Mm-hmm.
0: Dear Uncle Bobby, my boss expects me to answer emails almost instantly, and it feels like he's monitoring my every second. How do I push back without getting fired?
1: Look, your boss doesn't want an employee, okay? He wants a human receipt. You know, a warm-bodied read notification with fingernails, and if you answer in seconds, well, you're not being efficient. You're training him like a casino trains gamblers. See, ding, reward. See, next thing you know, he's slapping the inbox lever at 11:47 p.m. like it owes him money. So here's how you push back, okay? You got to turn the inbox into weather. Unpredictable, unapologetic, just a force of nature. See, you stop being a vending machine and become a horizon. Some days the response is fast. Some days it shows up like a wandering comment with a polite subject line and an energy of a man who, well, has been outside. And you do it with art, okay? You schedule replies for inconveniently perfect times. Not late enough to be insubordinate. Just late enough to make him feel the first tremor of mortality. See, you throw in a tasteful, maybe a harmless reply all once in a while, okay? The kind that, you know, makes everyone blink and wonder who else is watching. You got to BCC like a ghost. Because nothing legal, right? Nothing dramatic. Just enough invisible audience to make the micromanager start combing through his own hair differently. Okay?
0: Okay.
1: Now, the goal is to not get caught. The goal is to make instant expectation feel expensive. Because every time he demands a two-second email, he's telling you your life is a loading screen. Your job is to introduce friction quietly, consistently, like sand in the gears of a tiny, needy little empire. Okay? Eventually, he'll learn the sacred truth of management. If you want control, you pay for it. If you want speed, you lose the illusion that you own people. And if he can't handle that, well, congratulations. You just discovered your boss is allergic to reality.
0: I'm not sure if the boss here is a he. I think this is I think this is Phil asking about how to deal with Deanna.
1: You're a brave man. Brave man.
0: There you go. Pager Alert Phil, there's your response this morning and your advice. 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
2: 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I'm Dan Diamond. A 32-year-old Crestview man was killed Friday night when the homemade go-kart he was driving collided with a pickup truck at 8:40 p.m. on Garden City Road, about 100 feet south of Swan Avenue. Troopers say the driver lost control and the go-kart entered the roadway directly into the path of a northbound pickup truck. The go-kart driver died from his injuries, and the pickup truck driver suffered minor injuries. Robert Andrew Robinson, 40, was booked into the Okaloosa County Jail and faces several charges, including burglary and grand theft. He was arrested for a two-day burglary at a property on Mount Olive Road in Crestview. Robinson had about $1,800 worth of stolen property in his vehicle. Deputies also found approximately 1 gram of fentanyl, one bottle containing promethazine, two spray bottles containing Valium, drug paraphernalia, and a concealed knife. And that is your Omni Broadcasting News, brought to you by McCaskill & Company. I'm Dan.
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0: Steely Dan in My Old School on 100.3 K-Rock, the classic rock station. Speaking of My Old School, former Choctaw Choctaw alum Aaron Deal will be returning to his old school, Choctaw, this weekend for a free youth football camp, along with some of his former Gators teammates, this Saturday at Choctaw for kids aged 6 to 12. A group of former University of Florida football players will bring their annual summer camp to Fort Walton Beach this week. And for Aaron Deal, it's a homecoming. Now, the third annual Florida Community Football Camp will be held July 11th at Joe Etheridge Stadium at Choctaw High School. Now, Deal, who played at Choctaw before going on to play at Florida, is this year's host. The camp rotates each year to the hometown of a different former Gator. So if your kid is interested, the camp runs from 9 till noon this Saturday. And for more information, you can visit floridacommunityfootballcamp.org, or you can find the link on the show notes tab at our website, thebteamshow.com. But that is coming up this weekend. In other news, Bobby.
1: Yes.
0: Paul Pelosi, the husband of former House Speaker Nancy Pelosi, is being investigated after authorities say he struck a parked vehicle in Yountville, California, and left the scene before deputies located his damaged car nearby.
1: Huh.
0: According to the officials, the 86-year-old acknowledged that he realized he had hit something, but was uncertain what it was and just continued on driving. Investigators found no evidence that alcohol played a role, and while no criminal charges were filed, the case has been referred to the California Department of Motor Vehicles for a routine age-related driver evaluation. A spokesperson for the Pelosi family said he has apologized to the vehicle's owner and intends to pay for the repairs off of Nancy's trading.
1: Well, there you go.
0: I'm glad it's coming in use somehow. It's the B-Team Morning Show. Skyler Black and Bobby Durrell on a Monday. Hoping everybody had a great 4th of July holiday weekend. Final hour of the show this morning brought to you by Stripes Pub and Grill in Navarre, Okaloosa Gas, and Outcast Sushi in Miramar Beach. You got any stories you're wanting to get to here?
1: No, I haven't found anything, and that's honestly probably what... What I want to gripe about, but I'm going to hold back for now.
0: Can't find nothing at all.
1: Well, you know, it just sure would be nice if we lived in the sunshine.
0: Enough said. Here's Led Zeppelin on K-Rock.

0: There's the Eagles in Hotel California. 100.3 K-Rock, the classic rock station. Skyler Black and Bobby Durrell on the air this Monday morning following America's big 250th birthday. And speaking of the 250 birthday, competitors gathered down in Key West over the 4th of July weekend to take part in the annual world-famous Key Lime Pie Eating Championship, one of the signature events of the Key Lime Festival. The hands-free contest challenged 24 participants to devour an entire 9-inch key lime pie as quickly as possible, delighting spectators with plenty of messy fun. Organizers say the lighthearted competition celebrates the island's famous dessert and its local heritage, while this year's winner credited a unique eating strategy for securing the championship in the festive holiday tradition. So, I do enjoy a good slice of key lime pie, and I would be lying if I said I didn't have a slice last night.
1: Yeah.
0: I
1: figured you had banana pudding.
0: That was lunch. Banana pudding was lunch.
1: Yeah. Tay came over and sold y'all out. Said y'all just got two spoons and sat there with a big bowl.
0: It was good. So, Kathy, I need some more now. Hey, we're going to take a break, pay a couple bills. Lots of local events coming up this week. Of course, Bobby and I are going to be out at First Friday Coffee this Friday from 7 till 9, broadcasting live. Should be a lot of fun. Chatting with local civic leaders, nonprofits, business owners, and more. And if you are a chamber member, make sure you mark your calendars to be there on Friday morning. If not, make sure you join us right here on 100.3 K-Rock for all the fun. We'll take a break. A quick look at your forecast is coming up. Abacab from Genesis, Def Leppard's Photograph, and Journey all on the way on the classic rock station, 100.3 K-Rock.
2: I'm Omni broadcasting meteorologist Jennifer Wojcicki with your updated forecast. Chance of thunderstorms today, otherwise sunshine mixed with clouds at times. Highs around 92. Southwesterly winds 8 to 15 miles per hour. Chance of thunderstorms tonight, lows dip down to about 80, mainly clear skies. A mix of clouds and sun tomorrow, chance of thunderstorms, high temperatures reach up to 93. I'm Omni Broadcasting's meteorologist Jennifer Wojcicki.
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0: 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Happy 250th birthday, America. During the American Revolution, the Continental Navy faced one of the greatest challenges imaginable, taking on the world's most powerful naval force, the British Royal Navy. Despite being smaller, underfunded, and often made up of private ships and volunteer sailors, the Continental Navy played a critical role in disrupting British supply lines and protecting American interests at sea. These American privateers carried the fight directly into British waters, forcing the Redcoats to divide their attention and resources throughout the war. And one of the most famous naval heroes of the era was John Paul Jones, commander of the Bonhomme Richard. In 1779, during a fierce battle against the British warship HMS Serapis, Jones reportedly declared the legendary words, "I have not yet begun to fight." American naval forces, combined with crucial French assistance during the 1781 Battle of the Chesapeake, helped trap British forces at Yorktown and pave the way for American victory in the Revolution. What began as a ragtag collection of ships and privateers ultimately became the foundation of what would grow into the United States Navy.
1: This summer of 250 Emerald Coast Military Memory is brought to you by Piggly Wiggly.
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0: You ever come across stories that just make you want to hurl? This one comes out of L.A. A disturbing new coroner's report says a 31-year-old Los Angeles man had an extreme and potentially lethal amount of methamphetamine in his system before fatally injuring himself back in March. Investigators say that Ryan Dexter Sutherland stabbed himself more than 20 times, then cut off his own penis.
1: Oh, wow.
0: Slashed his throat and tried to cut off his arm before bleeding to death.
1: Jeez, Pete. That's certainly some issues there.
0: Yeah, this all happened at a 7-Eleven. The report says the drugs did not officially cause his death, but toxicology found an extreme amount of meth in his system. Family members told investigators he had struggled with drug addiction, but had never previously threatened or attempted suicide. But good Lord, the amount of how high would you have to be to endure that and continue going on? God Almighty, that's awful. I almost want to hurl at this point. Good Lord. Hey, there's lots of local events going on. If you're sitting at home and thinking, where can we go to keep the kids cool but get them out of the house? There's tons of different places you could think about. But the Emerald Coast Science Center has their planetarium open all summer long through August 7th daily. And tickets to get into the Science Center are online. You can buy them in advance. And we've got the link to do so at thebteamshow.com. Also this week, Bobby, out at the Golfarium on the island, it's Shark Week. At the Golfarium. You've got a full lineup of interactive experiences and educational fun for all ages, where guests can enjoy shark-themed activities, including learning more about shark conservation through hands-on programs, and take part in special events like shark feedings, behind-the-scenes experiences, and unique evening programs. So if you're interested in either of those local activities, educational opportunities, and ways to get the kids out of the house this week, we've got them for you on the events tab at thebteamshow.com. All right, two more songs, and then we're getting out of here. I'm Scather Black, he's Bobby Durrell. It's Monday, you're rocking with the B-Team, coming back after the 4th of July holiday. It's 100.3 K-Rock.

0: 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Is this love?
1: Mm-hmm.
0: No, it's quitting time. B-Team Morning Show wrapping things up. Of course, we've got the Encore Hour coming up here in just a little bit. But for the show itself, the longer bits, that's going to do it for this day, this Monday. Back after the holiday weekend. You know what? Of all Mondays I've ever had, this one was probably towards the top.
1: Yeah.
0: Yeah, and that's not saying a lot.
1: Yeah, but it's saying something.
0: It's saying something. It's saying something. We're starting out the week on the right foot. All right. I want to thank you all for dialing in and spending the start of the work week with us. Hopefully everybody's, well, probably not super, well-rested after the after the fun this weekend, but hopefully it's a good Monday for the rest of you out there. I want to thank our sponsors, including Stripes Pub and Grill in Navarre, Okaloosa Gas at Outcast Sushi in Miramar Beach. Until tomorrow, I'm Skyler Black, Bobby Durrell. Get us on out.
1: 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Now, we know you have a choice in what you listen to each and every day, and we appreciate the fact that you settled down on this wild ride that we call a morning show, but it's come that time of day. We got to mosey on out of here, so you keep on rocking, keep on rolling, never settle for the ordinary. Till the next time, the B-Team is out.
2: 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I'm Dan Diamond. A 32-year-old Crestview man was killed Friday night when the homemade go-kart he was driving collided with a pickup truck at 8:40 p.m. on Garden City Road, about 100 feet south of Swan Avenue. Troopers say the driver lost control and the go-kart entered the roadway directly into the path of a northbound pickup truck. The go-kart driver died from his injuries, and the pickup truck driver suffered minor injuries. Robert Andrew Robinson, 40, was booked into the Okaloosa County Jail and faces several charges, including burglary and grand theft. He was arrested for a two-day burglary at a property on Mount Olive Road in Crestview. Robinson had about $1,800 worth of stolen property in his vehicle. Deputies also found approximately 1 gram of fentanyl, one bottle containing promethazine, two spray bottles containing Valium, drug paraphernalia, and a concealed knife. And that is your Omni Broadcasting News, brought to you by McCaskill & Company. I'm Dan.
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3: Happy 250th birthday, America. And now we honor one of the toughest men ever to wear the uniform, General George Bud Day, Medal of Honor recipient and a warrior with deep roots at Eglin Air Force Base. Right here in the Florida Panhandle, General Day helped forge the mindset and tactics of elite fighter pilots before flying more than 500 combat missions of his own in Vietnam. In 1967, his aircraft was shot down. Badly injured, he evaded capture, crossed into Laos, was recaptured, and forced back into North Vietnam. He then endured more than 5 years as a prisoner of war. Inside the Hanoi Hilton, Bud Day became a cornerstone of resistance, helping preserve chain of command, pass messages through tap code, and sustain morale under relentless torture. He resisted, recovered when broken, and returned to defiance every time. After the war, he came home to this community, practiced law, and fought for veterans' rights. General Day's story stands as a lasting reminder of unbreakable American resolve.
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0: 38 special on 100.3 K-Rock, the classic rock station. Good morning, everybody. We are just after 9. 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
0: Scather Black and Bobby Durrell, our final hour in studio with you this morning before we call it quits. A little bit soggy out there this morning. That rain should push to the north and leave us with sunny skies this afternoon, although quite humid. Highs in the mid-90s and heat index values right around 100. So if you are going to spend time outdoors today, don't let the moisture this morning fool you. You will need to stay hydrated. Slap on a ball cap, lather on that sunscreen, and just make sure you stay hydrated and pee or drink until you got to...
1: That's right. Drink until you got to pee.
0: That's Bobby's word of advice this morning.
1: That's what I always say.
0: Bad Finger, day after day. 100.3 K-Rock. Good morning.

0: Eddie Money and Shake It on 100.3 K-Rock. Well, you can see Bobby and I shaking and shaking hands, I guess, Friday morning at First Friday Coffee.
1: That's right.
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6: I'm Omni Broadcasting Meteorologist Jennifer Wojcicki with your updated forecast. Chance of thunderstorms today, otherwise sunshine mixed with clouds at times. Highs around 92. Southwesterly winds 8 to 15 miles per hour. Chance of thunderstorms tonight, lows dip down to about 80, mainly clear skies. A mix of clouds and sun. Tomorrow, chance of thunderstorms. High temperatures reach up to 93. I'm Omni Broadcasting's meteorologist, Jennifer Wojcicki.
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0: Bob Seger, The Fire Down Below on the classic rock station 100.3 K-Rock. What would you suggest if you had a fire going on down below?
1: Maybe time to see your doctor and get some cream.
0: Yeah, you might be needing some antibiotics at that point. Mm-hmm. Hey, the next Farmers Market at Freedom Tech Center is coming up not this weekend, but the following Saturday, July 18th from 9 until noon. 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Mm-hmm. Well, that's going to wrap up the B-Team Encore Hour. Bobby, we have run out of time this morning.
1: Yeah, we sure have. I mean,
0: for a Monday, you know what? It wasn't too bad.
1: No, it could have been worse, I guess.
0: It could have been worse. I think we're just all happy because we got to celebrate America's big birthday this last weekend. So.
1: Yeah, sure.
0: Now you sound like you need a nap.
1: I could use one.
0: Well, we're going to get out of here. Bobby's going to go take a nap, and Ballpark Frank is in next. We'll see you back here tomorrow morning, bright and early at 6 for the B-Team Morning Show on 100.3 K-Rock.
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4: Hey, this is Ted Corcoran from the Greater Fort Walton Beach Chamber of Commerce. And now, another military moment. Before he became a four-star general, Daniel Chappie James Jr. was a Pensacola native whose remarkable career helped shape military history and left a lasting connection to Northwest Florida. Born in Pensacola in 1920, James attended Tuskegee Institute, where he learned to fly and became one of the legendary Tuskegee Airmen. During World War II, he trained African-American pilots. In Korean War, he flew 101 combat missions. And in Vietnam, he flew 78 more, including Operation Bolo, one of the most successful air operations of the war. His ties to the Florida Panhandle grew even stronger in 1967 when he became vice commander of the 33rd Tactical Fighter Wing at Eglin Air Force Base. While stationed at Eglin, he was named Florida's Outstanding Airman of the Year by the Florida JCs. Then, in 1975, James made history as the first African-American to achieve the rank of four-star general in any branch of the United States military. He retired in 1978 after 35 years of service, leaving behind a legacy of courage, leadership, and perseverance that continues to inspire generations. Daniel Chappie James Jr., thank you for your service.
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Jefferson and Al. 100.3 K-Rock, Billy Squire with The Stroke, starting off our 10 a.m. hour on this Monday, July the 6th. Hope you had a good holiday weekend. ZZ Top's up next. It's Cheap Sunglasses on K-Rock.

I'm Alice Cooper, and I'm back here on K-Rock. 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

0: God gave rock and roll to you. Kiss playing on the classic rock station. Good morning. I'm Ballpark Frank. And on this day in Florida, 1885, Doyle Elam Carlton, the 25th governor of Florida, was born in Wakulla. He served as governor during a significant peacetime period that was marked by major challenges, including the Mediterranean fruit fly infestation and the collapse of Florida's land boom. Jennifer's up next. She's going to give us our weather report. Dire Straits and the Rolling Stones. We'll have them after the commercial break on the Classic Rock Station, 100.3 K-Rock.
1: I'm Omni Broadcasting Meteorologist Jennifer Wojcicki with your updated forecast. Chance of thunderstorms today, otherwise sunshine mixed with clouds at times. Highs around 92. Southwesterly winds 8 to 15 miles per hour. Chance of thunderstorms tonight, lows dip down to about 80, mainly clear skies. A mix of clouds and sun tomorrow, chance of thunderstorms, high temperatures reach up to 93. I'm Omni Broadcasting's meteorologist, Jennifer Wojcicki.
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Rolling Stones rolling us right through the middle of our 10 a.m. hour. David Bowie up next, and we'll get to Led Zeppelin and Rat. 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
4: Hey everyone, Ted Corcoran from the Greater Fort Walton Beach Chamber of Commerce. This Military Moment honors Army Sergeant First Class Samuel Carlos Hairston, a soldier, athlete, husband, and father whose life was defined by service to others. Before joining the Army, Hairston excelled on the football field, playing defensive tackle at the University of Houston after earning All-State honors in Texas. But his greatest calling became service to his country. As member of the elite 7 Special Forces Group at Eglin Air Force Base, he deployed multiple times in support of America's fight against terrorism. On August 5th, 2014, while serving in Afghanistan, Sergeant First Class Harrison was killed during an insider attack near Kabul. He was 35 years old. Those who knew him remembered a man of faith, character, and unwavering dedication. He left behind his wife, Ashley, and their 2 children, along with countless friends, teammates, and fellow soldiers. Because of his assignment with the 7 Special Forces, Harrison had strong ties to the Florida Panhandle, where he served among some of the nation's most highly trained special operations forces. Today, Samuel Harrison is remembered not only as a Green Beret and warrior, but as a loving husband, devoted father, and American hero who made the ultimate sacrifice in service to his country. Thank you, Samuel Carlos Hairston.
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0: Ringo Starr on the Classic Rock Station with It Don't Come Easy. A new summer ranking places Florida in the middle of the pack for food poisoning risk, and roughly one recorded incident for every 617 residents, ranking 26th among the 49 states measured. The analysis, drawn from more than 50 years of federal outbreak data, consumer complaints, and a survey of 3,000 travelers, ranks Oregon worst at one incident per 63 residents, and Alaska the safest, probably because it's so cold. Nationally, the CDC estimates 48 million Americans get sick from foodborne illness each year, with 128,000 hospitalized. Researchers do caution that the figures reflect reported incidents only, so actual case counts would run much higher. Commercial break next. Pink Floyd and REO Speedwagon, they're on the way on the Classic Rock Station, 100.3 K-Rock.
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REO Speedwagon, the classic rock station. I'm Pat Benatar coming up next. 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

0: Cinderella, Somebody Save Me on the Classic Rock Station. I'm Ballpark Frank. American striker Folarin Balogun was cleared to play in tonight's World Cup clash with Belgium after FIFA suspended the one-game ban from his controversial red card. The Americans chased their first quarterfinal berth since 2002 tonight at Seattle's Lumen Field with the match airing on Fox. Marine Report, it's up next. We'll hang 'em high with Van Halen after the commercial break on K-Rock.
1: Here's your Destin Fort Walton Beach Marine forecast, brought to you by Marine Max, the area's exclusive dealer of Great White boats. For today, we'll see showers and storms, a high around 92 and mostly sunny. On the water, west winds around 5 to 10 knots and seas around 2 feet. Then for tonight, southwest winds around 10 knots, seas stay around 2 feet. High tide, 7:22 a.m. Low tide, 10:03 p.m. High tide, 5:43 a.m. Tuesday. With your Omni Broadcast and Marine forecast, I'm meteorologist Regina Kroll.
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3: Happy 250th birthday, America. And now we honor one of the toughest men ever to wear the uniform, General George Bud Day, Medal of Honor recipient and a warrior with deep roots at Eglin Air Force Base. Right here in the Florida Panhandle, General Day helped forge the mindset and tactics of elite fighter pilots before flying more than 500 combat missions of his own in Vietnam. In 1967, his aircraft was shot down. Badly injured, he evaded capture, crossed into Laos, was recaptured, and forced back into North Vietnam. He then endured more than 5 years as a prisoner of war. Inside the Hanoi Hilton, Bud Day became a cornerstone of resistance, helping preserve chain of command, pass messages through tap code, and sustain morale under relentless torture. He resisted, recovered when broken, and returned to defiance every time. After the war, he came home to this community, practiced law, and fought for veterans' rights. General Day's story stands as a lasting reminder of unbreakable American resolve.
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100.3 K-Rock with Blue Oyster Cult. That was Burning for You on the Classic Rock Station. What famous American landmark was designed to include a secret archive of U.S. history? Kind of interesting. I'll give you that answer coming up. After Peter Gabriel, Guns N' Roses, Rush, and Hush by Deep Purple. 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

0: Deep Purple with Hush on the Classic Rock Station. That song was written by Joe South and first recorded by country singer Billy Joe Royal in 1967. The Deep Purple version was included on their first album and recorded with the band's original lineup, which did not include lead singer Ian Gillan, who joined in 1969, replacing Rob Evans. Ballpark trivia. I almost forgot. What famous American landmark was designed to include a secret archive of U.S. history? Mount Rushmore. There's a hidden chamber behind Abraham Lincoln's head. It's called the Hall of Records. Sculptor Gudzon Borglum originally imagined it as a grand archive of American history, but the project was left unfinished after his death. Decades later, officials placed 16 porcelain enamel panels inside a titanium vault there. It explains why the monument was carved and tells a short history of the United States. Commercial break, that's what's up next, then we'll get right back to the classic rock on K-Rock.
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I have Yardbirds up next, and we'll get to ELO and Thin Lizzy. 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

0: That's Thin Lizzy with the Cowboy Song on the Classic Rock Station, 100.3 K-Rock. Just learn something new. Publix Grocery Stores has a mascot. That's right, Plato the Publixaurus. I'm not joking. The popular Florida-born grocery chain. It's been around for nearly a century, with founder George Jenkins opening the first store in downtown Winter Haven. Since then, the chain has undergone several changes, though a lesser-known feature of Publix is its mascot, Plato the Publixaurus. The dinosaur was introduced over three decades ago via a coloring book dubbed Fun with Food. Your Marine Report's coming up next. We'll get to Queen and the Kinks on K-Rock.
1: 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For today, we'll see showers and storms, a high around 92 and mostly sunny. On the water, west winds around 5 to 10 knots and seas around 2 feet. Then for tonight, southwest winds around 10 knots, seas stay around 2 feet. High tide, 7:22 a.m. Low tide, 10:03 p.m. High tide, 5:43 a.m. Tuesday. With your Omni Broadcast and Marine forecast, I'm meteorologist Regina Kroll.
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5: Happy 250th birthday, America. During the American Revolution, the Continental Navy faced one of the greatest challenges imaginable, taking on the world's most powerful naval force, the British Royal Navy. Despite being smaller, underfunded, and often made up of private ships and volunteer sailors, the Continental Navy played a critical role in disrupting British supply lines and protecting American interests at sea. These American privateers carried the fight directly into British waters, forcing the Redcoats to divide their attention and resources throughout the war. And one of the most famous naval heroes of the era was John Paul Jones, commander of the Bonhomme Richard. In 1779, during a fierce battle against the British warship HMS Serapis, Jones reportedly declared the legendary words, "I have not yet begun to fight." American naval forces, combined with crucial French assistance during the 1781 Battle of the Chesapeake, helped trap British forces at Yorktown and paved the way for American victory in the Revolution. What began as a ragtag collection of ships and privateers ultimately became the foundation of what would grow into the United States Navy.
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Cheap Trick's up next. Ozzy Osbourne and the Stones going to be your next ballpark double play with Crazy Train and Mother's Little Helper. 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

0: Jonathan Edwards of the Classic Rock Station with Shanty Song. That's right off of his 1971 self-titled debut album. Jennifer's up next. She's going to give us our weather report. Commercial break, then I'm going to give you ZZ Top and the Police. 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
1: I'm Omni Broadcasting Meteorologist Jennifer Wojcicki with your updated forecast. Chance of thunderstorms this afternoon. Otherwise, sunshine mixed with clouds at times. High temperatures reach up to 92. Southwest winds 8 to 15 miles per hour. Mainly clear skies. Tonight, chance of thunderstorms. Lows level off around 80. Chance for storms. Tomorrow, high temperatures reach up to 93. Sunshine mixed with clouds at times. I'm Omni Broadcasting's meteorologist, Jennifer Wojcicki.
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It's the Police with my personal Walmart song, Don't Stand So Close to Me. What is the highest natural point in the entire state of Florida, and how many feet above sea level is it? I'll give you the answer to that question coming up after Bad Company, Jethro Tull, and Skid Row. 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

0: Skid Row with Youth Gone Wild on the Classic Rock Station. What is the highest natural point in the entire state of Florida? It's Britton Hill, found in Walton County in Lakewood Park at 345 feet of elevation. You won't break a sweat climbing the hill. Nice place to go, lots of parks, makes for a good picnic, nice outing, and it's actually quite a tourist destination. Commercial break up next, Led Zeppelin and Fleetwood Mac on the way on the Classic Rock Station, K-Rock.
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2: Hello, everyone. Ted Corcoran from the Greater Fort Walton Beach Chamber of Commerce, honoring one of my friends. This military moment honors Colonel Edward L. Hubbard, a Vietnam prisoner of war whose story of resilience eventually brought him to Fort Walton Beach. Hubbard joined the Air Force Reserve at just 17 years old and earned his navigator wings in 1962. On July 20th, 1966, while flying his 26th combat mission over North Vietnam, aboard an EB-66 reconnaissance aircraft, his plane was shot down by surface-to-air missiles. Captured after evading in the jungle, Hubbard would spend the next 2,420 days as a prisoner of war in North Vietnam. Throughout more than 6.5 years of captivity, he endured harsh conditions while resisting enemy efforts to exploit American prisoners. For his courage and leadership, he received the Civil Star, Legion of Merit, Distinguished Flying Cross, and multiple Bronze Star medals. Released in 1973, Hubbard continued serving his country, eventually retiring as an Air Force colonel in 1990. He later settled in Fort Walton Beach, where he became an author, speaker, and advocate, sharing lessons of perseverance and hope drawn from one of the most challenging ordeals any American service member could face. Our friend, Colonel Edward L. Hubbard.
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100.3 K-Rock, that's The Cult kicking off my last hour for today with Love Removal Machine. Boston's up next, and we'll get to the Allman Brothers Band and The Doors. 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

0: rankings at the time. Makes sense. Jennifer's up next. She's going to give us our weather report. I have Eagles and The Who coming up after the break on K-Rock.
1: I'm Omni Broadcasting meteorologist Jennifer Wojcicki with your updated forecast. Chance of thunderstorms this afternoon. Otherwise, sunshine mixed with clouds at times. High temperatures reach up to 92. Southwest winds 8 to 15 miles per hour. Mainly clear skies. Tonight, chance of thunderstorms. Lows level off around 80. Chance for storms. Tomorrow, high temperatures reach up to 93. Sunshine mixed with clouds at times. I'm Omni Broadcasting's meteorologist, Jennifer Wojcicki.
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There goes the Who with Baba O'Reilly on the Classic Rock Station. 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

0: That's Vixen with Edge of a Broken Heart on the Classic Rock Station. 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And of course, at 7 p.m., it's Alice's Attic with Alice Cooper. Yes, good old Uncle Coop always rocks us to midnight. All right, commercial break. Then I'm going to leave you with Elton John, the Guess Who, Bob Dylan, and Greg Allman. 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
4: Happy 250th birthday, America. Today, we remember Lieutenant Colonel Jimmy Doolittle and the Daring Raiders who carried out one of the most audacious missions of World War II. In early 1942, with America reeling after Pearl Harbor, Doolittle led a hand-picked group of Army Air Force's crews training right here at Eglin Field. On these very ranges, they practiced something never thought possible, launching medium bombers from extremely short runways, simulating a carrier deck. Crews flew low, fast, and precise, preparing for a one-way strike deep into Japan. In April 1942, they launched from the USS Hornet and bombed Tokyo, delivering a critical boost to American morale. Some say pieces of the plan were even sketched out locally on a napkin at Bacon's by the Sea in Mary Esther, a story that still lingers in legend. The courage of Doolittle's Raiders reminds us that when freedom is tested, it is answered by Americans who are willing to risk everything so that others may live free.
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Bachman Turner Overdrive on 100.3 K-Rock, the classic rock station, letting it ride here on your Monday afternoon. About 4 minutes after 3 o'clock. How you doing? How was your holiday weekend? Hope it all went well. Mine went so well that I came in this morning and I don't have any of my stuff. Normally I have a little windscreen for my microphone so that I don't like that, and then I usually have my own headphones. Don't have those either today. I'm wearing Skyler's headphones, and that dude's got a big head. So I can hear things outside of what's going on. Those are my challenges for today. Hope you haven't had as many as I've had, and hope we can get through the rest of this afternoon in pretty good shape. Coming up this hour, got some AC/DC, Bob Seger, The Clash, also some traffic and weather together. We'll take a news update. Also talk about today in classic rock history. Right now, Paul McCartney and Wings. It's 100.3 K-Rock, the classic rock station. Good afternoon.

0: from 3 to 7, we're louder than your engine and smoother than your last excuse.
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Modern Love. That's swipe right or swipe left or swipe something. I don't know. 318 on your Monday afternoon. Coming up in a little bit, we'll do some traffic and weather together. Talk a little bit about how the roads are looking out there. Also talk about a really, really long paddle ride. Really, really long. Coming up after Steely Dan.

0: not make junk. He gave me both the voice and the face for radio. All right, let's check traffic real quick. I got a few problems out there that you need to watch for, actually. Eglin Parkway at Sunset, Fort Walton Beach. There's reports of an accident. It appears to be off to the side of the road, but watch for crews there. Also up north, State Route 4 at Highway 90 in the Baker area. Got an accident working there. And smoke over the roadway on I-10. That's around mile marker 74 west of Defuniak Springs. Watch out for that smoky, hazy look as you drive through that stretch. Elsewhere, actually, things aren't looking too bad as we get started on our afternoon drive, so just buckle up and drive safely out there. I got good weather to get you home on. It's clouds and sunshine today with a chance for rain and highs in the low 90s. Pretty much the same for tomorrow. Heat index near 106 tomorrow. And then overnight, a few clouds and a few showers too early. A low near 80, which does not sound low. Not at all. Right now outside the studios, 91 degrees, a heat index of 103. There are some showers out there, but mostly towards the eastern and northern portions of the listening area. But we could get some later on this afternoon, so just watch out for that. So a liberally long paddle ride. Grand Canyon River rafting guide Kelsey Findler, she smashed the Mid-Pacific solo rowing record. She completed a 2,400-mile journey from Monterey, California to Honolulu, Hawaii in 43 days, 17 hours, and 55 minutes. That was rowing, friends. That was not in a speedboat. She became the first American woman to row solo across the route, as well as the youngest and fastest, which shattered both the previous women's and men's outright records. So congratulations to Kelsey Findler. She did a whole lot of rowing. Row, row, row your boat. I got Bob Seger and the Silver Bullet Band. They'll come up next year for us here on K-Rock.
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1: 100.3 K-Rock, the classic rock station. Yeah, the dude just won't pick up the phone. 3:35 here on your Monday afternoon. Coming up in a bit, we'll take another look at traffic. And we'll talk about today in classic rock history. That's coming up after Jimmy here on K-Rock.

0: 100.3 K-Rock. Little Jimi Hendrix and that Purple Haze at 3:37. Getting through another warm Monday afternoon. We'll get a news update with Frankie here in just a couple of moments. Let's get another traffic check. Eglin Parkway at Sunset, Fort Walton Beach. Got reports of an accident working there. Also, State Route 4 at Highway 90 in Baker. That one seems to have cleared up. But the one on I-10, it was earlier reported as smoke. Now there is an accident with injuries reported there. I-10 at mile marker 74. I believe they said that was westbound on mile marker 74. That is just west of Defuniak Springs. So watch out for that. It's going to be tying things up just a little bit. Roadways, though, are in pretty good shape right now. They are building, though, so that's what they do this time of day. Be careful out there. All right, today in classic rock history, 1957, Paul McCartney met John Lennon for the first time when Lennon's band, the Quarrymen, were playing at a church social. In the church basement between sets, 15-year-old McCartney teaches 16-year-old Lennon to play and sing Eddie Cochran's 20 Flight Rock and Gene Vincent's Bebopalula. Lennon would later say that he was impressed with McCartney's ability to tune a guitar. How about that? 1964, the motion picture A Hard Day's Night premiered in the Beatles' hometown of Liverpool, with hundreds of thousands of fans lining the streets for a parade from the airport to the city center. That movie was shot in black and white, had a budget of about $500,000, took just 7 weeks to complete. Reviews were mostly positive, and the film went on to earn over $11 million. 1966, during a show at the Onondaga County War Memorial in Syracuse. Now, the Rolling Stones accidentally drag an American flag across the stage floor. That's a big no-no. Local officials and a county employee immediately intervened and retrieved the banner. Following the performance, police met the group and took them to the nearby public safety building for questioning. That is a crime in this country, by the way. Now, the band offered an apology and no formal charges were filed. Finally, in 67, Pink Floyd appeared on the British TV show Top of the Pops for the first time, where they performed their second single, See Emily Blay. And that is today in classic rock history. We will get that news update with Frankie next and come on back with some classic rock from The Clash. It's on the way here on K-Rock.
1: With Omni Broadcasting News, brought to you by McCaskill & Company, I'm Frankie Bennett. From the Walton County Sheriff's Office, this weekend, hundreds of grams of methamphetamine was sniffed out by a Walton County Sheriff canine officer. July 4th, deputies stopped a white Chevy Silverado. Canine Aries was deployed and detected the odor of narcotics in the vehicle. A search of the truck revealed a firearm with the serial number filed off and assorted drugs and paraphernalia. The suspect, 43-year-old Wesley Thompson, was arrested and faces multiple charges, including removing a serial number from a firearm, trafficking methamphetamine, possession of a weapon by a convicted felon, and possession of drug paraphernalia. And if you're going to the beach, it is a yellow and purple flag day, which means there may be jellyfish in the water, so be careful. With Omni Broadcasting News, brought to you by McCaskill & Company, I'm Frankie Bennett.
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100.3 K-Rock, the classic rock station. Rush there in Limelight. At about 10 minutes before 4 o'clock. Coming up in about 30 minutes, we're going to do Back Rockwards, brought to us by Shinoodle Place. I'm going to play a song clip, read off a few clues, and what you'll have to do is call me on the studio line at 89K-Rock. That's 895-7625. 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
3: Hello, everyone. Ted Corcoran from the Greater Fort Walton Chamber of Commerce, honoring one of my friends. This military moment honors Colonel Edward L. Hubbard, a Vietnam prisoner of war whose story of resilience eventually brought him to Fort Walton Beach. Hubbard joined the Air Force Reserve at just 17 years old and earned his navigator wings in 1962. On July 20th, 1966, while flying his 26th combat mission over North Vietnam, aboard an EB-66 reconnaissance aircraft, his plane was shot down by surface-to-air missiles. Captured after evading in the jungle, Hubbard would spend the next 2,420 days as a prisoner of war in North Vietnam. Throughout more than 6.5 years of captivity, he endured harsh conditions while resisting enemy efforts to exploit American prisoners. For his courage and leadership, he received the Civil Star, Legion of Merit, Distinguished Flying Cross, and multiple Bronze Star medals. Released in 1973, Hubbard continued serving his country, eventually retiring as an Air Force colonel in 1990. He later settled in Fort Walton Beach, where he became an author, speaker, and advocate, sharing lessons of perseverance and hope drawn from one of the most challenging ordeals any American service member could face. Our friend, Colonel Edward L. Hubbard.
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Kiss on 100.3 K-Rock, the classic rock station, just a few minutes away from Back Rockwards. Going to play a clip from one of the songs in our vast musical library. 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

with Styx on 100.3 K-Rock, the classic rock station. 419 on this very warm Monday afternoon. Hope your day's going well. Mine's doing okay. So far, so good. It is hot out there. We'll cover weather with weather here in just a second. Let's do traffic first, because that's what we like to do at this time of day. Eglin Parkway at sunset. Got an accident there at Fort Walton Beach. That should be clearing up shortly. Now, earlier I reported an accident, I-10 at mile marker 74. I said it was westbound. I was wrong. It's eastbound, and that is just west of Funiac Springs, and reports of an accident there. And tying up traffic just a little bit. 393, that 98 over in Santa Rosa Beach, there is an accident there involving a patrol car, so you know that one will be there for a while. Also, Sunrise Drive at 98th and Navarre Parkway in Navarre, also getting reports of an accident there. The roadways, though, not as slow as one might expect them to be at this time of day. I'm not sure what's going on. Maybe everybody's letting the holiday lag over just one more day. That's okay. Nothing wrong with that. So, buckle up, drive safely out there, but I think you will reach your destination in plenty of time. Weather-wise, well, that's going to cooperate with us for the most part. Looking at clouds and sunshine both today and tomorrow with a chance for rain. Highs in the lower 90s. Tomorrow, heat indices will be around 106. Tonight, few clouds and a few showers early. Low near 80. Right now, it is 90 degrees outside with a heat index of 102. It's pretty warm out there. I walked outside a moment ago, and it just, you know, the humidity, it's like a wet blanket. Poof. And there you go. That sound effect and all. It did exactly that when I walked out there. All right, enough of that. Let's go ahead and get into Back Rockwards here. If you have never heard the contest before, here's how things go. I have picked one of our songs out of our vast musical library, and I'm going to play a clip from it. It is really the part that we know best in the song, the biz. We like to call that the hook. So I'm going to play it, but I'm going to play it backwards because that's more fun. I'm also going to read off three verbal clues to you, and what you do is you add up the clues and the clip, and you call me at 89KROCK, that's 895-7625, and all you have to do is tell me what the title and the artist of the song is. And if you do, I'll give you a $10 gift certificate to go over to Shin Noodle Place. If you haven't been to Shin Noodle Place, you'll get on over there. It is not a buffet, it is a restaurant where you'll walk in, eyeball the menu, and order something, and they'll cook it for you fresh right then and there. Three locations, got one across from Uptown Station, Fort Walton Beach. Also got one on 9th Avenue in Pensacola. And in Foley, Alabama, got one as well. So authentic Chinese flavors there, just the real stuff. Flavorful stir fries, appetizers, and platters, depending on if you want to go small or big, it's all good. If you want to go big, try the Mongolian Blaze creation. That it sounds delightful. Stir-fry noodles with a choice of 7 different protein options. They do that with the curry as well. Red, yellow, matzoman, or panang curry. Gourmet noodle soups. The list goes on and on.

0: in 1980 out of Bellevue, Washington. They were named Crossfire and then the Mob before they settled on the name that they finally settled on. Now, they're a leader of the progressive metal genre of the early 80s, and they're referred to as one of the big three of that genre, along with Dream Theater and Fate's Warning. And this track is from their 1990 album called Empire, and it peaked at number 7 on the U.S. rock chart. Listen carefully now to this afternoon's Back Rockwards. Okay, there's a vocal there towards the end of that that kind of gave it away as far as who the vocalist is and who the group may be. Let me read these clues to you again. This band got its start in 1980 out of Bellevue, Washington. They were named Crossfire and then the Mob before they settled on the name that they'll be known by in this song. They are a leader of the progressive metal genre of the early 80s and referred to as one of the big three, along with Dream Theater and Fate's Warning. And this track is from their 1990 album, Empire. And it hit number 7 on the U.S. rock chart. Again, listen carefully to this afternoon's Back Rockwards. Yeah, man, that last 5 seconds of it gave it away to me. Maybe it did to you, too. Give me a call, 89-K-ROCK. That's 895-7625. You give me the correct title and artist on this afternoon's Back Rockwards, and we'll make you a winner. Good luck.
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It's that crazy little thing called love. 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Well, I stumped us. I did it. This is the third one out of all that I've done so far where I've stumped us. I kind of felt like it would, mostly because it's in the later years of our classic rock experience and also with the progressive metal. So it's a band that got started in 1980 out of Bellevue, Washington. And they were named Crossfire, and then I got to read my own handwriting here. Anyway, they had a couple of names before they settled on their final name. The Mob was that second name. Leader of the progressive metal genre, the early 80s. They're referred to as one of the big three of that particular genre, along with Dream Theater and Fate's Warning. This track from their 90 album, Empire, peaked at number 7 on the U.S. rock chart. Let's play the clip for you again real quick. Yeah, that vocal right there, that's the one that gave it away to me. That's Queensryche, Jeff Tate. That's an unmistakable vocal. I did kind of think it was going to be tough, and that's cool, man. Sometimes we get a stumper. We'll do Back Rockwards again tomorrow. And don't forget to stop by Shin Noodle Place and grab some of that excellent Chinese food. Got a traffic update coming up with news as well. Right now, Queensryche here on K-Rock.

0: without you.
1: Can't hit those high notes. Queensryche there, Another Rainy Night, your back rockward song for this Monday afternoon. Yeah, it was a stumper, but that's okay, man. We'll do it again tomorrow. I'll give you another chance to pick up a $10 gift certificate to the Shin Noodle House. All right, let's check traffic real quickly, and I'm going to have to kind of go as I check the map here because a lot of them seem to have popped up here real quick. Hibiscus Avenue at Highway 90 in Crestview. Got reports of an accident there. They say the roadway is clear in that spot. Still got the accident eastbound I-10 at mile marker 74. Injuries in that accident and some smoke in the area, too. And then just outside of Dufuniac to the north there at U.S. 331 at the Mobile Village. I'm trying to kind of see what the cross street is, but it is just north of Dufuniac Springs on 331. And we cruise on down here, go to Fort Walton Beach. Still showing that one in Eglin at Sunset Lane over in Navarre. Still got that one there at Sunrise in Navarre Parkway. And showing a couple of other problems out there, but they're all out of our listening area, so we won't worry too much about those. Buckle up and drive safely out there. Conditions are starting to build as they, normally do here at 4:40 in the afternoon. And so you just need to be careful out and about getting home. We will get a news update with Frankie next. And then when we come back, it is classic rock from Foreigner right here on K-Rock.
2: With Omni Broadcasting News, brought to you by McCaskill & Company, I'm Frankie Bennett. From the Walton County Sheriff's Office, this weekend, hundreds of grams of methamphetamine was sniffed out by a Walton County Sheriff canine officer. July 4th, deputies stopped a white Chevy Silverado. Canine Aries was deployed and detected the odor of narcotics in the vehicle. A search of the truck revealed a firearm with the serial number filed off and assorted drugs and paraphernalia. The suspect, 43-year-old Wesley Thompson, was arrested and faces multiple charges, including removing a serial number from a firearm, trafficking methamphetamine, possession of a weapon by a convicted felon, and possession of drug paraphernalia. And if you're going to the beach, it is a yellow and purple flag day, which means there may be jellyfish in the water, so be careful. With Omni Broadcasting News, brought to you by McCaskill & Company, I'm Frankie Bennett.
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4: Hi everyone, Ted Corcoran from the Greater Fort Walton Beach Chamber of Commerce. This military moment honors Tech Sergeant Daniel Lee DuVille, an Air Force Explosive Ordnance Disposal Technician whose courage and sacrifice continue to be remembered across Northwest Florida. As an EOD specialist, DuVille volunteered for one of the military's most dangerous missions, locating, identifying, and neutralizing explosive threats to protect fellow service members and citizens. Those who served alongside him remember a man not only for his professionalism and bravery, but also for his humor, kindness, strong faith, and devotion to his family. On June 26, 2011, while deployed to Helmand Province, Afghanistan, Tech Sergeant DuVille was killed in action while serving his country. He left behind his wife and three children, along with countless friends, fellow airmen, and family members whose lives he had touched. His connection to the Florida Panhandle remains strong. DuVille's final duty station was Eglin Air Force Base, where the EOD facility now bears his name. He is also honored at Tyndall Air Force Base NCO Academy through DuVille Flight, ensuring future generations of airmen learn about his service and sacrifice. More than a fallen warrior, Daniel DuVille is remembered as a loving husband, father, and patriot whose legacy continues to inspire others to serve with courage, integrity, and selflessness. Thank you, Daniel DuVille.
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As we kick off the Ride at 5, brought to us by Stripes Pub and Grill in Navarre. They are open for dinner today, so swing on by there and check out their dinner. Good, good stuff. After you've had a drink and some good food, head on over to Solid's Game Room right next door. Enjoy some games. Coming up this hour, The Cult, Bad Company, Journey, Traffic and Weather, do a news update, and more proof you should never give up. Got something you want to hear? 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I win!

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Goodbye, person that I don't know. Supertramp on 100.3 K-Rock, the classic rock station. 517 in the middle of the All Requests Ride at 5, brought to us by Stripes Pub and Grill in the bar. Head on over there because they've got dinner going on this evening. Good, good dinner, too. They've got good stuff over there. Once you've had a bite and some drink, head over to Solid Game Room next door. Traffic and weather coming up after Joe Walsh.

0: 100.3 K-Rock, the classic rock station. Joe Walsh. Yep, life has been pretty good. 5:25 on your Monday afternoon. Hope your life has been good today. That's the way to start the work week, man, with a good Monday. All requests right at 5 going on right now, brought to us by Stripes Pub and Grill in Navarre. They are open for dinner today, so swing on by there, grab some dinner, and then head on over to Solid's Game Room next door. Enjoy some gaming action after you've had a nice meal and a little drink. You can keep drinking over at Solid's Game Room, by the way. They've got a full-service bar in there, so enjoy yourselves over there at Stripes Pub and Grill. Something you'd like to hear for the ride at 5, you call me on the studio line, 89K-ROCK. That is 895-7625. Let's go ahead and take a look at traffic and weather together. I got an accident reported, 331 south of Eastwood Drive. Now, this is going to be south of Defuniak Springs, pretty close to the hospital there. And that's going to tie things up just a little bit. Still showing the accident, I-10 eastbound at mile marker 74. I was thinking they would have that cleared up by now, but it says it's still there. So according to the Florida Highway Patrol, we'll keep watching for that. Also, Hibiscus at US 90 just east of Crestview. That's kind of near Rosebud Avenue. Got reports of an accident there as well. The roadways are slow in their usual spots. 98 slow going across Okaloosa. Slow in Destin. Yep, that's what we can expect. 85 doesn't look too bad this afternoon, though. So just buckle up and drive safely. Got a good afternoon to do it, unless you're in northern Okaloosa County. Wow, they're getting pounded with rain right now. Clouds and sunshine with a chance for rain tomorrow. Highs in the low 90s. The heat index tomorrow near 106. Overnight tonight, a few clouds and a few showers as well. A low near 80. And some heavy rain again in north Okaloosa County, northwestern Walton County. I mean, these are big showers out there. And that could cause you a few little problems. Right now, 90 degrees outside the K-Rock studios as we get on through this Monday afternoon. If you like Farmer's Market, I got another one for you to go to. The Freedom Tech Center hosting a variety of family-friendly events throughout the summer. And, well, they've got the Farmer's Market coming up Saturday, July 18th. That's going to be from 9 a.m. to 12 p.m. So it's a fun-filled morning featuring live music, local vendors, delicious food, and a welcoming community atmosphere at a nice 2-acre park right there within the Freedom Tech Center. So contact the Freedom Tech Center if you'd like more information. 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The Farmers Market at the Freedom Tech Center. Again, that's July 18th from 9 a.m. until noon. Take a little break, and then we'll come on back with more of your ride at 5. 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

0: Yep. He's coming up here in just a little while. Oh, about 20 minutes or so. Alice Cooper on 100.3 K-Rock. In the middle of the All Requests Live Ride at 5. And it's brought to us by Stripes Pub and Grill in Navarre. And they got dinner going on tonight, so go check them out for dinner. And then once you've had a little dinner, a little drink, head on over to Solid's Game Room right next door. Enjoy a few games and just kind of, you know, work off that big meal. That's what you got to do. Pinball, just don't tilt it, whatever you do. More of your All Requests Ride at 5 coming up. Something you'd like to hear. I got a couple of slots left. 89K-Rock, 895-7625 is the number to call. Check traffic again very quickly. 331 south of Eastwood Drive, which is over there near the hospital, south of Dafuniac Springs. Reports of an accident there. May still have some crews on I-10 eastbound at mile marker 74. Watch for that. And east of Crestview, it's actually well east of Crestview, Hibiscus at US 90. That's near Rosebud Avenue. Another accident reported. And the roads are kind of heavy out there, but not too bad. Man, if you're up in the northern parts of Okaloosa County, though, buckle up and drive safely, man. The rain is pounding up there. Going to get a news check here in just a couple of moments, but I wanted to tell you a story and give you an example of why you should never, ever, never, never, never, ever give up. So I got a fella from South Carolina. He said decades of buying lottery tickets finally paid off when he scored a sweet Mega Millions prize on his lucky day. Now, he told lottery officials he's been a regular lottery player for 40 years. He doesn't normally play the Mega Millions game, though. Said he decided to take a shot at it on a whim during a visit to the Publix grocery store on Oakhart Road in Myrtle Beach. That's South Carolina. Been there many times. Anyway, the Quick Pick ticket delivered a big prize in the June 5th drawing that he initially thought was just $400. Turned out it was actually $20,000. That's a little bit more than $400, which is why you never, ever give up, and when you never give up, every day can be lucky. He said that he thought it was his lucky day. Yeah, well, when you don't quit, every day can be lucky. All right, here's Lucky. Got the news update with Frankie. Then we're going to be lucky to hear some Journey coming up next here on the All Request Ride at 5 on K-Rock.
1: With Omni Broadcasting News, brought to you by McCaskill & Company, I'm Frankie Bennett. From the Walton County Sheriff's Office, this weekend, hundreds of grams of methamphetamine was sniffed out by a Walton County Sheriff canine officer. July 4th, deputies stopped a white Chevy Silverado. Canine Aries was deployed and detected the odor of narcotics in the vehicle. A search of the truck revealed a firearm with a serial number filed off and assorted drugs and paraphernalia. The suspect, 43-year-old Wesley Thompson, was arrested and faces multiple charges, including removing a serial number from a firearm, trafficking methamphetamine, possession of a weapon by a convicted felon, and possession of drug paraphernalia. And if you're going to the beach, it is a yellow and purple flag day, which means there may be jellyfish in the water, so be careful. With Omni Broadcasting News, brought to you by McCaskill & Company, I'm Frankie Bennett.
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2: Happy 250th birthday, America. The Memphis Belle became one of the most famous aircraft of World War II and a powerful symbol of American courage in the skies over Europe. The B-17 Flying Fortress was flown by a 10-man crew in the United States Army Air Forces during the Allied bombing campaign against Nazi Germany. At a time when bomber crews faced staggering casualty rates, the Memphis Belle gained national attention for completing 25 combat missions over Europe in 1943, which was the number then required for a crew to rotate home. Based in England with the 8th Air Force, the crew flew dangerous missions deep into enemy territory. Survival odds for bomber crews were incredibly low, making the Belle's successful tour extraordinary. After returning to the United States, the Memphis Belle and its crew toured the country to help sell war bonds and boost morale on the home front. The aircraft itself would later become one of the most recognized symbols of the air war in Europe and today is fully restored and preserved at the National Museum of the United States Air Force in Dayton, Ohio.
3: This summer of 250 Emerald Coast Military Memory is brought to you by G.I. 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

David Bowie and Ziggy Stardust on 100.3 K-Rock. Just about at the end of your Monday evening, Michael Knight with you here, just about an hour longer. AC/DC, Steve Miller Band, and Rush coming up before I get out. We'll check in with Jennifer and get a weather forecast. We'll talk about Shark Week at Gulfarium, and I got a story I called A Whole Lot of Footsteps, and I'll share that with you in just a bit. Pink Floyd now, here on K-Rock.

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Avon on 100.3 K-Rock. When we come back from Uncle Ted, we'll talk a little bit about what's going on over at the Gulfarium. It's coming up in just a bit here on K-Rock.

0: Uncle Ted wrapping up a nice long stretch of classic rock for us here on 100.3 K-Rock. It was a nice holiday weekend. It was really hot out there, though. Jennifer's going to come in here in just a moment, tell us how hot this week will be. But if you want to beat the heat, head over to the Gulfarium on Okaloosa Island. All week long, they've got Shark Week going on over there. It's a full lineup of interactive experiences and educational fun for everyone of all ages. So they've got shark-themed activities that are going to be going on over there that are included with your admission. So they can help you learn about shark conservation with some hands-on programs. You can also take part in special events like some shark feedings and behind-the-scenes experiences and unique evening programs as well. So whether you've been digging sharks for a really long time or you just want to get out of the heat and take the family for a little fun, Shark Week at Gulfarium is the perfect spot to go to. It's going on all this week at the Gulfarium on Okaloosa Island. Give them a call for specific show information, and you can get these details I just read to you on our website, krockfwb.com. Just click on the events tab. We'll get that weather report and come on back with the Steve Miller Band next here on K-Rock.
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Led Zeppelin on 100.3 K-Rock, the classic rock station. Disneyland's been around a long time, and they finally got their 1 billionth tourist. I'll tell you who it was and what they got for it. Coming back from House of Lords here on K-Rock.

0: Yep, can't find my way home, man. I've had too many beers, and I just cannot read this app. Where's my real map? 100.3 K-Rock, the classic rock station. About 20 minutes away from Alice Cooper. He's going to roll on in here at 7 and take you right on up until midnight with Alice's Attic. But Disneyland finally got their 1 billionth tourist. Yeah, you know, you can see the McDonald's signs all over the place. They're touting billions and billions served. Well, Disneyland can now say the same. 70 years after Walt Disney opened the Disneyland Park and Resort, California's happiest place on earth welcomed its billionth guest earlier this week. Andres Robles, he's an 11-year-old boy from Arizona. He was visiting Disneyland with his parents to celebrate his 8th birthday, and he was selected as the honorary billionth guest to have visited the West Coast House of Mouse. That's according to the Disney Parks blog. Now, the Disneyland Park, which is in Anaheim, California, it opened way back in 1955. It's credited with launching the American theme park industry, which now includes the Disney parks on 3 different continents, including Orlando, Florida, Paris, and Tokyo. Well, the Robles family participated in an unveiling of a sign updating the population of Disneyland as 1 billion, with Mickey Mouse, Minnie Mouse, Donald Duck, and Daisy Duck joining them for the ceremony, of course. Family also got a VIP guided tour of Disney's first park, which included Disney's private apartment and a preview of the newly opened Soarin' Across America attraction. And it seems like they should have gotten some golden mouse ears or something, but congratulations to them for being the 1 billionth. That's just a lot of people. Got a brush. They're on the way next for us here on K-Rock.
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Jimi Hendrix wrapping things up for me on this Monday evening here on 100.3 K-Rock. Alice Cooper's coming up in about 10 minutes, and he'll take you right on up until midnight with Alice's Attic. Tune in at 6 tomorrow morning for the B-Team Morning Show. They'll kick off your Tuesday the right way. Ballpark Frank will be rolling back in here at 10 o'clock, and he'll take care of your midday duties up until 3. And that's when I'll come waddling back in here, and we'll do a Tuesday afternoon together. I'm going to leave you with David Lee Roth, and as always, want you to be cool and keep it locked right here to 100.3 K-Rock, the classic rock station. 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
1: Happy 250th birthday, America. And now we honor one of the toughest men ever to wear the uniform, General George Bud Day, Medal of Honor recipient and a warrior with deep roots at Eglin Air Force Base. Right here in the Florida Panhandle, General Day helped forge the mindset and tactics of elite fighter pilots before flying more than 500 combat missions of his own in Vietnam. In 1967, his aircraft was shot down. Badly injured, he evaded capture, crossed into Laos, was recaptured, and forced back into North Vietnam. He then endured more than 5 years as a prisoner of war. Inside the Hanoi Hilton, Bud Day became a cornerstone of resistance, helping preserve chain of command, pass messages through tap code, and sustain morale under relentless torture. He resisted, recovered when broken, and returned to defiance every time. After the war, he came home to this community, practiced law, and fought for veterans' rights. General Day's story stands as a lasting reminder of unbreakable American resolve.
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8: You're back to Alice's Attic on Monday, July 6th. I'm coming to you tonight from Switzerland, where tomorrow night I'm playing the Hall in Dubendorf, which, by the way, is a real place and not something I made up after a bad dream. The Swiss have always been extremely polite to me, but they're polite to everybody, which is unnerving. So this hour, we've got a Cooper's Countdown from 1977, a listener email, and a This Day in Rock takes us back to 1957 for what might be the single most important church picnic in human history. But now let's get straight to the music.
7: Alice's Attic with Alice Cooper is out on the road.